0: Patient Zero med Taylor Swift.
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Yeah, I need to live like that. 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

0: Kylie Minogues absolut episka danslåt Can't Get You Out of My Head i Peggy Goo's Midnight Remix fick du här i P3 Club Mix Hits med mig, Linda Nordman. Och vi fortsätter till en favorit från 2026, Barry Can't Swim, Dance Dance Dance i remix från Sebastian Conrad.
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1: 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But wait a minute, isn't this...
0: Yeah, yes it is.
1: But I thought the old lady dropped it into the ocean in the end.
0: Well, baby, I went down and got it for you.
1: Aw, you shouldn't have.